guns and gold. Lost our belt buckles and old faded Levi's, and each night begins a new day. And if you don't understand him and he don't die young, he'll probably

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3: Good morning, I'm David Cameron. Liberal Party MP Andrew Hastie says some Australians believe it's okay for our troops to murder and rape during war. Mr Hastie is a former Special Forces officer. He's been embroiled in a stoush with One Nation leader Pauline Hanson

They help forge a nation. Some arrived in ball and chain, in mining camps and hobbles, in history stake their claim. When fevers took their children, and inner strength

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When Reg goes to work,